I know what she's gonna do. And I can't wait for her to do it. 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What I hate and what I prefer. I know her scent. I know her touch. Where to hold her. And just how much.

0: I've had the one-night stands, waiting for the phone to ring.
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0: The shakes of anxiety, the flaccid response to nerves. 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

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A little faith's all you need. 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I'm sorry if I opened up a big old can of worms like these. 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Hey, let's go fishing. Jesus going fishing. Jesus is a fisher of men.

0: It's like the time that this minister in Indiana claimed that the theme song for Mr. Ed, that old television show about the talking horse, if you played the Mr. Ed theme song backwards, it said, Satan is the source.
1: Misinformation.
2: Taking scissors to play with the black folk down in Florida. Colored pens and for sexing up the... I'm the someone who knew. They're not telling pre-September. I lean on in the loop to help them unremember.

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0: morning.
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2: Right now, it's time to

Good morning. If there's anyone who's even listening to the show, it's a holiday here in Austria, and I bet there's not many people that are up this time in the morning, although hopefully there's a fair share. That was Good Morning, Good Morning, off the Sgt. Pepper's album from the Beatles. And interestingly, John Lennon said that he was inspired by a Kellogg's Cornflakes advert to write that song, and he called it a throwaway. So, time for that cup of coffee. Oops. Wait a second, it just goes to show it's a live show. I made a mistake there. We don't need to play that again. Hang on, bear with me while I find another track to play. Let's go with the Goo Goo Dolls.

The Goo Goo Dolls with Iris from 1998. I guess that's their signature song. Sorry again about that little hiccup at the beginning. How many good morning songs do we need? Hopefully you're sipping that coffee now.

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1: Dakota Staton, Knock Me a Kiss from 1961. That was a good tune to groove to. Let's keep grooving.

The English singer Freya Ridings with Castles. That was from 2018. And if you tune into the show tomorrow night, that's Baking Bad at 8 o'clock Central European time, I'll be playing her latest track. And right now you're listening to Waking Bad.

Oh, the sudden ending, tenor saw with Ring the Alarm. So I ask again how everybody's feeling. You must have drunk that cup of coffee by now, so I hope that you can get into the show.

Elvis Costello and the Attractions with Why Don't You Love Me Like You Used to Do from 1981. That came off of his album Almost Blue, which was an album only of country covers. Really great album, worth checking out if you like country music. That's Almost Blue by Elvis Costello.

0: Wiz Khalifa. We'll see you again. He's an American rapper. Somebody guessed it on that. That was a, I have to think a minute, that was a Charlie Puth or Charlie Puth, I think, if I got it correct. Okay, you're still listening to Waking Bad.
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And every once in a while, I start texting, write a paragraph, but then I delete the message. Think about you like a pastime, I could cry you a river, get you baptized. Or I wasn't ready to act right, used to always think I'd get you back right.

Sweet Little Lady from the brilliant Big Push from 2022. They're the busking band that features the incredible Wren.

Well, that should have woken us all up. Pure Morning from Placebo from way back in 1998. They're a British alternative band, and that's their best track for me.

Doors of Your Heart from The Beat from 1981 off of their Wappen album, and background vocals from Cedric Mighton of the Congo Men. Gorgeous.

Elbow with Grounds for Divorce. That was from 2008. What should we play next?

That was the Canadian West Coast band Current Swell with Rollin'. 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

December's Eve, on a train bound for nowhere, I met up with a gambler. We were both too tired to sleep, so we took turns of staring out the window at the darkness. The boredom overtook us, and he began to speak.

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1: Well, quick cut off. The Gambler, Chris Stapleton, covering Kenny Rogers, of course. Now, that was written by Don Schlitz, who died last month. He was very prolific. He wrote a lot of stuff, but in all honesty, he's best known for that.

The fantastic Donna Summer with State of Independence. I'm not sure when that came out, lots of years ago. So we've come to the end of the show. Thanks so much for listening and have an absolutely great day. It's nothing better than having a free day, and that's most of the country. We're going to go out with Youngblood and his acoustic version of Zombie.

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Hope you have fun.

Atella! Mark Winding! Horace Parlan! Johnny Griffin! Domo arigato, Tokyo! Thank you very much, ladies and gentlemen. Thank you. 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

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And everything you say is play, and that's

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